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1: 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And this town's lost its faith. Our colors will fade.

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Keep all of your fortune, keep all of your fame,

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1: For all the times that you rain on my parade, and all the clubs you get in using my name. You think you broke my heart, oh girl, for goodness sake.